0: Suivez-nous sur TuneIn. Yeah, shorty got ass, she just got a tummy tuck. Yeah, star tenders, run it up.
1: Let's get into it. Watch it, bitch. Yeah.

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1: The FDA approved. 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It'll change your life. 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

0: 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A premonition.
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ass, how long will this last? 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

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Crisscross. 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

0: Chelios is out of the box. 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
1: And I started from the bottom like a snowman, round up like round chop and still put hands on you, staying wound up, that's how I spend time. 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
3: Change? 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

Yesterday somebody whacked out my mural. 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The love and hate is definite without a cure. All this talk is bitch made, that's on my lord. I kill them all before I let them kill my joy. I done been through it all, what you endure. It used to be fuck that nigga, but now it's plural. Fuck everybody, that's on my body. My blick first, then God got me. I watch them pander with them backhanded compliments. Put their head on the Cuban link as a monument. I pay homage and I'll always mind my business. I made the... I never lost who I am for a rap image. Here's motivation if you wonder how I did it. Yeah, nigga, going up your rank. Know you a god even when they say you ain't. Yeah, nigga, keep your feelings out the way. Never let no one put smut up on your name. Yeah, nigga, keep your head down and work like I do. But understand, everybody ain't go like you. Yeah, nigga, if they say it's love, you been lied to. A couple rules of engagements, I'ma guide you. Riding in my GNX with Anita Baker in the

0: but it's not my heart. 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
1: Dougie, you told me he been on some positive shit, yeah, yeah. 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
1: Yo, what up, man? 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Yo, what up, man? 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Yo, what up, man? Yo, what up, man? Yo, what up, man? Yo, what up, man? Yo, what up, man? Yo, what up, man? Yo, what up, man? Yo, what up, man? Yo, what up, man? Yo, what up, man? Yo, what up, man? Yo, what up, man? Yo, what up, man? Yo, what up, man? Yo, what up, man? Yo, what up, man? Yo, what up, man? Yo, what up, man? Yo, what up, man? Yo, what up, man? Yo, what up, man? Yo, what up, man? Yo, what up, man? Yo, what up, man? Yo, what up, man? Yo, what up, man? 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
1: Nah.
0: Nigga, damn, they a bitch.
1: None of them.
0: Only bout when it's spring, summer, fall. 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
1: God knows my intention. 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
3: That's right, Baker boys up in here. 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
2: Slow jamming with Kevin, slow jamming James. 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

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My Louis French, but my Gucci, that's from Italy. 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More money than my ops, so none of them can't belittle me. They only

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1: Mark, some giddy up boy there. You should go ahead and pop some corn and grab a stool. The boy's about to break some news. All the numbers are final, no t-shirts, no vinyl. Y'all about to make me Richie like Lionel, for real. And that's the truth. 16 hours ahead in Melbourne, I don't even know what's going on back home.